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Draining colors into black and white.

0: Diablo Cuba.
1: Man, the time catch me ballin' out in London. Tom Brady with the paper, I go Super Bowl Sunday. Usain Bolt, crazy running to the hundreds. 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